0: And now we bring you a roundup of today's news, read by Ramon de Mexico.
1: Who was ever my pound in my cheek in before they are? But they are, but they are.

I'm laughing at clouds so dark up above. The sun's in my heart and I'm ready for love. Let the stormy clouds chase everyone from the place. Come on with the rain, I've a smile on my face. I'll walk down the lane with a happy refrain, just singing, singing in the rain. 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